sick off of pheromones. Yeah, she eat me whole and let my tongue slip and I was set in stone. Screaming on the phone about all the things that she didn't know or that I didn't show. Give each other hell when our heavens closed. Where do we go? Are we fools slipping on the highway or two-stepping in the high beam? I'm 2-7 and times changing, true, nothing changed what I seen. I don't know what I call love, but I love how your eyes gleam for real.

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Yeah, she eat me whole and let my tongue slip and I was set in stone. Screaming on the phone about all the things that she didn't know or that I didn't show. Give each other hell when our heavens closed. Where do we go? Are we fools slipping on the highway or two-stepping in the high beam? I'm 2-7 and times changing. True, nothing changed what I seen. I don't know what I call love, but I love how your eyes gleam for real.

surprise. 6'1" with a Napoleon complex. What a mess. Punching holes in walls, guzzling blunts. He was that one friend where you'd go to his house and he'd call his mom a cunt. Stage 1.

Hi freaks, welcome to the 50th issue of the DJ Kicks series. In the following 70 minutes, my neighbor Cozy plays you some of his all-time favorite songs and tunes that make him feel over nice. Not just him, me, and my whole fucking family too. I can tell you. Cheers, blokes.

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2: Yeah. 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I said, yeah. And then they said, oh, so that means you gonna switch it on them. I said, yeah, flip mode. 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Knowing as a shorty, I was always told that if I ain't gonna be part of the greatest, I gotta be the greatest myself.

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0: 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And we're not gonna be here anymore for certain. So don't take anything for granted, amen?
1: Amen.
0: Live each day. Live each day like it's your first one here. Don't live each day like it's your last one here. Fuck that shit. Bucket list are for losers. Live each day with joy and wonder. 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I do not. I do not. I'm good. 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I'm good washing the dishes. 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

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And then they said, oh, so that means you gonna switch it on them. I said, yeah, flip mode. Flip mode is the greatest. Knowing as a shorty, I was always told that if I ain't gonna be part of the greatest, I gotta be the greatest myself.